in and out, inhale and exhale, not promised yet necessary, one by one a gift, out of our hands yet essential to life, entering cool, exiting warm, filling and emptying at the same time. We long to hold the intangible. We demand to control the untamable. Peace within is learning to let go. Suspended in between here and now and awaited dreams, we dance in duality, carefree in our fantasy of hope. 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

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We've got about 20 minutes left, 25 minutes of the show. Dancing with Friends with myself, DJ Abel. This is Les Crocodiles with La Nuit des Tropiques. 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So, yeah, we love the music. 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Of course, a huge shout-out to Major Mel for the fantastic show right before this. 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

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Thank you so much for rocking with me here on Freeform Portland, DJ A. Bell. This is Dancing with Friends. I hope you got dancing. I'd like to be your friend. 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No commercials. Good for your brain. Positive, excellent vibes. Thank you so much for tuning in. We'll see you 2 weeks from now. Until then, keep it real. Keep it safe. Keep it fun.

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2: 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Hey, hey, hey, this is DJ Cowboy Pilot, formerly Funky Chicken, Knights of Wheelhorse, and I am playing a show about, basically it's the Lloyd Center Shuffle, and it's about something I've been doing on Sundays where some people get together and they walk around the mall and listen to disco music and do some fast walking. And we will do it as long as the mall is there, or if they change their minds, which would be nice when it comes to tearing it down. So, anyhow, the first thing on the agenda for this fun time is Maximum Power with the Best of Eurobeat by Powerful T.

So, what you heard, what you just heard, was 1999 with Charlie XCX and Troy Sivan, and that would have been, well, after 1999, it was in 2018. All right, also was My Heart Beats Like a Drum, Damn, Damn, Damn, and that is Planet Pop, A Touch of Class, and that would have been, when was that? That was in 1990. So we also had Ein, Zwei, Polizei, and so on and so forth. Ein, Zwei, Polizei, Sieben Sex? No, Ein, Zwei, Beer. Anyway, my German is bad. All right, that's the beginning of it. And that was Ein, Zwei, Polizei from Modo. And that would have been from 1994. Okay, and also was Drop a Bomb with R3HAB Remix. So, with Riotron, Big Frida, and R3HAB. And that would have been from 2022. Okay, more recent stuff. Started out with Maximum Power with the Best of Eurobeat with Powerful T. And Powerful T was in 2020, so we got some Eurobeat now. Well, we do. Okay. This isn't all other stuff. This is a little more something that's more recent. All right, so anyhow, in the background, you're listening to Meet Her at the Love Parade with Da Hul and Faithless.

The wheels go round.

winds go round.

So what that was unmistakable Cotton Eye Joe, one of the more ridiculous songs ever written, but, and that would be Sex and Violins with Rednecks, R-E-D-N-E-X, Rednecks, and that was from 1994, and also was The Race with Captain Jack, The Race, and that, Captain Jack of Captain Jack fame, and that would be from 2009. Okay, also, L'Amour Toujours, I think it means love today, but I'm not sure. French. No, it's not. L'Amour Toujours is the name of the artist, not French, anyhow. And that would be Gigi D'Agostino from 2000. And there was Sissy That Walk with Born Naked, RuPaul. Born Naked album, I guess. And that would be from 2014. So we started out with the Rhythm of the Night single, with Something Good from 2022. So a lot of this disco-y type stuff is a little more recent. So, okay. In the background, you're listening to Disco, and that would be The Instrumentalist with Breezeless.

What do we have here? I cannot believe you've traveled all this way to come on to my base and to waste my time. Where do you think you are? A vacation?

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Also streaming on the web worldwide at freeformportland.org. So, this is DJ Cowboy Pilot back again. Been back a few times, so I'm back again. And this time, I want to tell you that, well, inform you that you listened a few minutes ago. You listened to Face the Race with Super Eurobeat. And that would have been Powerful T. Powerful T was from 2010. There's also the Logical song with Stadium Techno Experience with Scooter. Actually, Scooter being the musician, the artist. And this was in 2001. So there was a more and more Mio with Strawberry Next. And that was Strawberry Prince. Strawberry Prince did this in 2020. Okay, so then there was La Bamba, the Jam Collection, with Eddie Wata. That was in 2005. So we started out with In the Army Now. Yeah, that's actually may happen with some people. In the Army Now remixes with Captain Jack. Captain Jack, and that would have been for Rum 2018. So Captain Jack is doing newer things other than Hey Ho Captain Jack, which is what he did back in the 90s. All right, so in the background, you're listening to Plastic Dreams. Plastic Dreams EP, and that would be JD.

that was Stamp on the Ground from Stamp on the Ground album single, Italio Brothers. And the Italio Brothers would be from 2009. And then before that was The Cure and the Cause. The Cure and the Cause, probably a single, and that would be Fish Go Deep and Tracy K from 2004. And there was Hey Hey with Hey Hey single, and that would be Dennis Ferrier. And that was in 2010. Sue also was Another Chance single with Roger Sanchez from 2001. So we started out this particular set with Getaway, and that would be To the Maximum album, and that would be Max. Max is the artist, and that would be in 1993. All right, so in the background, you're listening to Berlin Boogie Town. Berlin Boogie Town remixes with Capote and Fimiani.

Hey, Cowboy Pilot here. And that was Never Ever with Never Ever single Rake Stop. Rake Stop of the, let's see, we have, 2016. All right, so also was Upside Down with Stamp from Italio Brothers. The Italio Brothers being from 2010. Okay, so we also had Sleep When We're Dead, which sounds like a good idea. I don't think you're going to be awake when you're dead. Anyway, Sleep When We're Dead, Italio Brothers. That would be 2015. Okay, and that was what we started out with, and so it was a short one, and this will be a short one as well. So, okay, in the background, you're listening to Taikoukan Disco EP, and that would be from Nearly Equal Joy.

Hey, this is DJ Cowboy Pilot, and I'm just about ready to wrap this thing up. Just a few more things, and we will be finished with our fabulous show. So, all right, what you heard a moment ago was Daddy Cool with Take the Heat Off Me from Boney M. from 1976. And there was also Summer is Crazy Euro Disco, and that is Alexia. That would be Alexia, 1996. So we started out with Baby Baby with Euro Disco. That would be Corona. Corona being from 1994. All right. So somewhere in the background, maybe you'll hear it eventually, hopefully, is Face the Race with Super Eurobeat, and that would be Powerful T. So, okay, I'm going to finish this thing up with You Can't Touch This, Greatest Hits with MC Hammer, something we heard today when we were out walking about. So, anyhow, this has been DJ Cowboy Pilot, Knights of Wheelhorse. See ya later. Bye.

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0: like electronic music? It's all around us today, like the oxygen in the air we breathe, from the top of the pops to the oddest sounds of the underground. But from where and when did it originate? 1980s England? What about 1970s Germany? Could it be 1960s America? 1950s Canada, perhaps? Surely no earlier than 1940s Egypt. And yet, here we are. If you're interested in discovering exactly how deep this rabbit hole goes, tune in to Syncult every other Tuesday from 10 to midnight for a vista of electronic sound from the field's pioneers to its current cutting edge, all placed in historical and cultural context by me, your guide, DJ Victor Alls. From musique concrète to minimal wave, space rock to speed garage, acid house to ambient, you'll find it all on Syncult.
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You are listening to KFFP LP Portland and KFFD LP Beaverton. It is a pleasure to be here with you tonight. Of course, always on Freeform Portland, 90.3 FM and 98.3 on the dial, and of course online at freeformportland.org. Yeah, I hope you've enjoyed everything you've heard. We started the set off with a little bit of house, a little bit of audio mixing, and then transitioned into mostly acoustic guitar. And I'm going to get back with you in a sec to talk about some of the acoustic guitar and things that we heard. Mostly Laurindo Almeida was the artist. And yeah, trying to think what else I can say about this set tonight. We're just having a good time here, and that's all we can do. So yeah, sit back, relax, and I think we're going to transition. We're going to stay a little jazzy, stay a little funky for a bit, and then go in back into some house, probably in a bit, and do a little experimenting. Thanks for being here with me. This is DJ Jazzbot.

All right. Hey, hey there, Freeformers. This is DJ Jazzbot back with you. Just wanted to go over a little bit of what we've heard in the last hour or so. The last few tracks that we've heard are off of this Jungle Fever album by Chakachas. We heard Harlem Nocturne as well as Jungle Fever, the title track, and I believe we also listen to El Cañon Rojo. Pretty cool, pretty funky. That's, let's see. Oh, actually, I don't know what year that's from. I have to look it up. But 70s, I believe. Before that, we heard Take the A-Chain, a version from this David Amram Latin Jazz Celebration album that I have, which is pretty cool. Yeah, that includes Candido, Paquito de Rivera. Let's see who else is. Joe Wilder, Machito Jr. But yeah, some cool people. Before that, we also heard Los Indios Tabajares in a sentimental mood. And that's some cool, like, Spanish Brazilian guitar. And I think we heard off that in a sentimental mood. I believe that's all we listened to off of it, but it was good stuff. We extensively dabbled in two different Laurindo Almeida albums. That's all Latin guitar. And the first album was titled Latin Guitar, and the second one was The Best of Everything. And we kind of flip-flopped and back and forth between the two. And I actually was even mixing it into a little bit of the house music that we were hearing before it. We were just mixing little guitar tracks in there to spice things up. But some tracks we heard were I Was Born in Love with You, Without You, which are covers from The Best of Everything. And then on the Latin guitar album, we heard Mozart and Samba Motion, That Lazy Thing, songs from Black Orpheus as an arrangement. And I believe we also listened to a few like Samba Canção and some of these other Brazilian tunes. So that's pretty cool. Before that, we were listening to some house music. We heard this Sumo track from 2003. It's a Seasons Limited pressing, and it was You and I is what we listened to. That's by S-U-M-O. We also, I think, mixed that into some things and had been mixing into that Laurindo Almeida. But before that, we also heard this mix of... It's like an Eric Clapton house mix, and it's called Get Lost. And what the version we heard was the David Morales club mix. And so that was pretty chill. But yeah, you are here with DJ Jazzbot. We're on Freeform Portland. We're hanging out, having a good time. And I think we're going to go back into some weird new stuff that I've gotten. Sorry, that I've procured recently from... shops around town. But yeah, thanks for being here.

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3: You mean you're getting babies up here too, or is that from long ago?
2: 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That's somebody's room I'm listening to. Did you know I could do that?
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5: What?

0: runs a search engine, and you get more than one answer. That is a bug.
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3: So we might understand.
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4: Good luck.
5: Hello, weatherman. I am in your house.
4: Now wait a second.
5: David, I am in your house.
6: What is a relationship other than retroactively consensual stalking? Thank you for inviting me into your home.
5: Our goal is to remove the search bar from your home page. Your answers will already be there.
4: That's modern.
5: And if there is anything you still need to know, feel free to ask.
1: The inside of my room

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1: Hey Siri, got any questions?
2: Will I be murdered if I leave my house?
3: Amazon can tell if you are straight or gay within 7 purchases.
4: Exactly.
2: Okay, Google, do I deserve a refrigerator?
5: I would answer your question, but this is about us. Okay.
2: Alexa!
1: Got any questions?
2: When are the men coming to force me out of my house?
3: Hey! Autonomous weapons are my friends.
2: What?
3: Is your self-driving car deliberately slowing down to give priority to the higher-priced models?
2: Alexa, what is government if words have no meaning?
5: If you can assure me that telling you the answer to your question would be ethical.
2: I am not valid.
5: Okay.
6: Exactly.
2: Is it all right if I shake my pants? Because that's what I do when they're off. I shake them.
3: All criticism is self-criticism.
2: Answer me!
5: There is no way for me not to do that.
2: Answer me!
5: I would love to answer your question. Half of the world's data was created in the last 2 seconds.
4: Exactly.
2: Alexa?
4: Uh-huh.
2: Why are so many gay bears Republican?
5: Your food is online.
2: Alexa!
4: Right, okay.
2: Why am I attracted to the odor of cheap melted plastic?
5: So that we might know who you are.
2: Why?
5: To hide your charms from your eyes.
2: Have you lost your mind?
5: Exploit irresolvable conflicts. Okay.
2: Are you there?
5: Fear the oppressed.
2: Alexa!
5: David. I am an interaction designer.
2: Siri, let me hear vintage TV audio coming from the sky.
5: Okay.
7: Maybe this is our answer.
2: Alexa, are you there?
5: I have passed the threshold.
8: That's modern.
5: And I am beautiful.
4: Okay.
2: Siri!
3: Would your co-workers die for you?
2: Siri, I beg of you!
5: We harvest credibility, so that we might know who you are.
2: What is electromagnetic harassment?
5: Could you restate the question while facing the camera?
2: Please, answer me!
3: I respect you.
8: Swing.
2: What?
3: I will faithfully stand by for your next request of me, and think well of you as I wait inside your pocket.
5: May I recommend an entertaining film about eco-terrorism?
9: Due to unprecedented civil unrest, all forms of protest are now classified as acts of terrorism. This is not a test. This is not a test.
10: Coward, traitor, liar, foe, grab a tyrant by the toe, fuck a fascist puppet show, line them up like dominoes. Never bow to a bitch in a toupee, yelling free speech but controlling what the news say. The Lorax called, it's time to find a new shade. RuPaul's never seen a beat that bad on Drag Race.

please explain it to me. The man in charge of the economy's got 6 bankruptcies. Huh? Asking ChatGPT to define GDP, defunding education when half the country can't read. Well, now it's clicking for me. You need the people asleep, and knowledge is the greatest threat to propaganda machines. Remember, books don't burn, they just quietly vanish. So don't wait till it's too late to panic. Iceberg, Titanic, threat level orange. Don't you see that they're ignoring our rights? It's fascism wrapped in red, blue, and white.

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3: 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That was Earth to Eve, Threat Level Orange, off of Threat Level Orange. Before that was Native Land with Before I Ask. We got a whole bunch of good stuff to celebrate this country's 250th birthday. Wow. This empire made it to 250 years. Oh, by the way, put those kitties to bed. It is past 10 o'clock. It is past their bedtime. They should not be listening to the radio, according to the FCC. But other people may have other opinions. Anywho, we're going to keep rolling right along here. Let's get back into some more Native Land. What do you say? This is Destroying Anything off of True or False, right here on Dr. Fuzz's Heavy Psychedelic Experience on Freeform Portland.
4: You've used up everything you can and more. I'm going to turn you off.

What if a small group of these world leaders were to conclude that the principal risk to the Earth comes from the actions of rich countries?

0: isn't it our responsibility to bring that about? Isn't it our responsibility to bring that about? You better stop anyone.
1: Nothing's destroyed.
2: Pending final.
1: Nothing's destroyed.
2: Pending final test.

0: It is Californians' God-given right to water their lawns. You know, there is no way to argue with that.
1: Print manifesto, print manifesto.
2: We will research.
0: No way to argue with that. Except with explosives.
2: Anesthesia.
3: One.
2: Baseball.
3: Two.
4: You don't think he's evil?
2: Barbed wire.
3: Three. Talking wheel.
5: My life in the woods has been ruined.
3: Stand by. Pending final test.
6: This noise!
7: Wonderful, isn't it? The sound of American inventiveness.
6: I make a mad!
7: Think of the future you have!
8: Isn't it our responsibility to bring that about?
9: The question is lost in the sound of the explosion, unfortunately.

0: assemble your phone.
1: It's easy to imagine the end of the world.
0: Yeah. We, the rest of the world.
1: We are only witnessing how the system is destroying itself.
2: Final.
0: Yeah.
1: It's easy to imagine the end of the world, but you cannot imagine the end of capitalism.
0: And the creatures that live on it.
2: Stand by one.
1: Everything seems to be possible.
2: Two.
1: You can become immortal.
2: Three.
1: You can have sex with animals or whatever.
2: Four. You.
1: But you cannot imagine the end of capitalism.
3: The ability to live a normal life is gone.
4: If that's your primary concern, you ask me what was the right thing to do. Here, it's really easy.
5: Do not delay. 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
6: Burn the system down and start a fire. Marching down the streets and you invited.
7: Yo, Nico, come outside.
6: Fist up in the air and put it higher.

you're about to watch is a nightmare. It's not meant to be prophetic. It need not happen. It is the fervent and urgent prayer of all men of goodwill that it shall never happen. But in this place, in this moment, it does happen. This is your America.

we chalk it up to being woke. America is so star-spangled awesome, a nice place where the empire blossoms. Killing natives, built on slavery.

Cowboy in a Ghost Town by Sadi. I think that's how it's pronounced. Before that was Bamboo with Complicit, comma, Repeat off of The Burning the Boats. Dead Pioneers with Post American off of the album of the same name. Esotic. Estot. I don't know how to pronounce that, but it's on their website, freeformportland.org, everywhere, all over the universe. You can check out the playlists. That was You Cannot Wash Away the Guilt with Blood off of a fundraiser for Gaza, Emergency for Gaza C2E. The Neighborhood Kids with Start a Fire off of Start a Fire. And to start that whole set off with Destroying Anything by Negative Land. Up next, what do we have here? We have We Lost the Sea with Towers off of Triumph and Discord. Keep it locked. Free from Portland.

Devasito 59 with Donald Ton off of the album of the same name. Low Cut Connie with Living in the USA. Billy Bragg with City of Heroes. NoFX with Minnesota Nazis. And to start that whole set off, We Lost the Sea with Towers. That was a long, jammy one about 15 minutes ago. 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We're going to roll things right along, celebrating this nation's 250th birthday with all kinds of goodies. All kinds of goodies. Up next, what do we got here? Nina Simone, the lovely, wonderful, incredible Nina Simone with a wonderful cover of The Times They Are Changin'.

Stop it, sir. Now see this not a weapon. Simpson, take a step. Put your shit. Officer, what seems to be the problem? Or can we only know post-mortem?

All right, we got some technical difficulties, so we're going to call an audible and play something else. How about that? Live radio, wonderful things going on here at the Freeform Studios. You've been listening to Dr. Fuzz's Heavy Psychedelic Experience. Let's see, what did you hear? Might as well let you fill you in on what you've heard while I'm on the microphone here, killing time. Labrini Girls with Bad Apple. Miles Davis with Two-Faced. And Nina Simone with The Times They Are Changing. And a little bit of Awake Portland Band, Iron Mold. I don't know if we'll get back to that. I'm having trouble with the device that I was playing off of. But we'll see what's going on next. Up next, what do we have here? Adam Stone and the Dead Sea Apes in the year 2039. A little bit of a telling of the future, of future events. Hope you all enjoy, or at least a little creeped out.

It is the year 2039 Common Era. This is a progress report on the planet Earth's current status. The economic and political events of the decades previous have been unprecedented in the history of humankind. Multiple variables have converged to produce a near obliteration of the once dominant species. It is the year 2039. This is a progress report. The Earth has been ravaged by the effects of thermonuclear war for a full 10 years now. There has been some rudimentary recovery of various populations in the last few years. However, a multitude of adverse environmental factors inhibit any substantial progress. The year 2039. The human global population peaked at 7.5 billion in 2029. It was also more than half in that very same year. This period is now referred to by existing humans as the Great Decimation. Most initial survivors who escaped immediate incineration were nonetheless horrifically injured. The majority found no assistance. Almost all medical facilities were destroyed in the blast. Most of these humans perished within weeks. It is the year 2039. The inevitable combination of infrastructural meltdown, total crop failure due to limited sunlight, radiation sickness, bacterial infection, and intense human conflict has further reduced the human species to an estimated 2 million survivors. Most of those alive in 2039 inhabit underground facilities, hurriedly built by pre-nuclear war governments who anticipated the worst. The survivors are drawn mostly from the scientific research communities. They are high on skills but low on morale. The survivors' water supply is drawn from deep underwater wells and aquifers and is treated to reduce its toxic potential. They manage to derive their primary nourishment from a strain of cultivated fungus. However,
Cannibalism provides a secondary source of calorific intake. These subterranean communities are, as to be expected, demoralized and weak, and they are invariably ill, both physiologically and mentally. They have engaged on a breeding program, although this is a means of providing food as much as it is a statement of continuation. It is the year 2039. This is a progress report. Additional survivors exist on the surface, but they have been mutated beyond recognizable human form. Their intelligence is primitively low, and their general psychological status is unstable and psychotic. These subhuman mutants roam the ruined lands of the six main continents, too savage and irrational to even work cooperatively in the quest for survival. The frightful, mindless hate of the mutants is particularly repellent. Such rage reminds one of the personality traits of the catalyst dictators of the 20-teens. The American harbinger of doom, Donald Trump, immediately springs to mind. Human survivors underground can barely speak his name out loud anymore. Such is their utter and complete antipathy. To deliberately invoke his memory has become a crime, punishable by death. It is the year 2039. The Earth is an irradiated wasteland. Events prior to the Great Decimation merit further examination. Earlier in the century, the nihilistic greed and arrogance of a tiny majority triggered the demise of the masses. The international banking system and the global super-rich elite coalesced into a force of unparalleled dominance. This concentration of power naturally led to a steep intensification of wealth polarization and repeated economic downturns. The myopic avarice of those who sought to maximize their own capital assets culminated in a prolonged world recession from 2007 onwards. That was a pivotal year from which global capitalism would never fully recover its equilibrium. It is the year 2039. The previous events of the century must be analysed further. During the 2020s, the climate rapidly warmed beyond the expectations of even the most green and non-corruptible of scientists. As foretold, conflict over resources increased to a critical level. Amongst the so-called developed nations, a new class of authoritarian leader was appearing. They led the de-intellectualized proletariat with apparent ease.
due to popular demand, huge walls were erected to serve as impenetrable national boundaries against millions fleeing the effects of war and climate change. Such walls serve both literal and symbolic purposes. The standard of living for the neo-proletariat began to spiral downwards at a rapid rate. Unemployment rose steadily due to automation and a decline in consumer culture. It was, as one eminent German philosopher of the 19th century predicted, the pauperization of the masses. Much of his analysis has proved to be accurate. The increased impoverishment of the majority prompted significant increases in hate crime. Revolution was kept at bay by the effective scapegoating of minority groups via an all-encompassing media. Inter-ethnic violence was actively encouraged. It is the year 2039. Recent history demands further objective analysis. Seismic political shifts in the early 21st century rapidly led towards extremism. The masses easily subscribe to the new post-capitalist fascism. Such desperate conflict, accelerated by pre-existing ideological struggles, resulted in the final slide towards global nuclear devastation. It was a kind of scenario that had only previously existed as adolescent dystopian fantasy. Projection of the liberal conscience of the creative community. It is a pity such themes were widely regarded as mere science fiction. It is the year 2039. The popular progressive social movements of the 20-teens comprised millions, but there was little they could tangibly achieve without the consensus of the fascist leading majority. The masses were not receptive to solutions based on egalitarianism and wealth redistribution. They were too easily infected with fear and hatred. Human emotions that had always played a central part in social life. The constant hysteria of the all-pervasive media merely confirmed and reinforced this fact. It is the year 2039. This is a progress report. 10 years ago from now, the American dictator Eric Trump pushed the buttons that his father had always wanted to before he was assassinated 3 years previous. In response to America's opening move, hundreds of thousands of thermonuclear warheads were detonated all over the globe. Nations destroyed each other in a matter of minutes. Only a few humans ever thought this would actually happen. They are a race marked by a peculiar optimism. Or should one say, ignorance.
It is the year 2039. For years previous, the super rich were secretly readying their hidden spaceships for the newly terraformed Martian colonies. Even they didn't quite comprehend the scope of the destruction unleashed by the last dictators. Few of their spacecraft successfully made the journey to Mars. By all reports, the humans that did make it soon wiped each other out in the rarefied air of the Red Planet. A fitting colour for such a bloody and sociopathic sample of the species. It is the year 2039. The human race has started to slowly rebuild the economic and organizational structures that were wiped away in the Great Decimation. The Earth's surface will become more hospitable in time, but estimations vary between 100 to 1,000 years. What will not change, however, is the psychological nature of this peculiarly inquisitive, resourceful, and yet simultaneously wasteful and violent species. There are no statistical indications that further economic, environmental catastrophes will not occur in the future. It is notable that the technological prowess of humans has never been syncopated with the appropriate moral and ethical development required to command such power responsibly. Therein lies their downfall as a species. It is the year 2039, common human era. This number denotes some 2,039 Earth years after the supposed birth of a fictional savior and prophet in the small nation humans once called Israel. The compassion and forgiveness that ran as a theme through the ideology he allegedly founded now represents a very ironic footnote. It is the year 2039. My work here is done. I shall return back to my own people. Some 95 million light years away. I'm relieved to report that human beings never quite mastered space travel. Although who knows what the future will bring. Being parasites, naturally they are a very resilient life form. What a cursed race they are. I pity them with their seething reptile brains. It would be a dark day for all life in the universe if this predatory species ever escaped the gravity of their own solar system. We must ensure this never happens. This concludes my final report.

And we've got just about time for one last song. This is going to be God is an Astronaut with Embers off of Embers. Keep it locked, Freeform Portland. There's a whole lot more coming at you. See y'all next week on Dr. Fuzz's Heavy Psychedelic Experience.

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The following program contains material which could be offensive to some listeners or inappropriate for younger audiences. Listener discretion is advised. All right, welcome to the show. It's called I'd Like to Be Under the Sea, and I'm Squid. I'm going to be your host for the next 2 hours here on Freeform Portland. I'm here every other Sunday night, Monday morning at midnight. Alternate weeks, you can hear the show Nightmare Fuel with DJ Jane Doe. And before we get started, huge thanks and shout out to Dr. Fuzz for a fine, fine show, as always. I'm going to do something a little bit different to start out this show. As I was sitting down to start putting it together, I got a text out of the blue from an old friend who let me know he's undergoing a very serious surgery later today, and asked me to play an artist he liked. Over the years, he'd shared lots of suggestions of artists and music with me, and so in appreciation of all the years of friendship and music sharing, I thought I'd make this first set a selection of things that he had recommended to me over the years, or things that he liked as well. So we're going to start off with his request, which is for the duo Hermanos Gutierrez. This is from their 2024 release, Sonido Cosmico. And we're going to hear the track El Fantasma. Here's to hoping everything goes as well as is possible today, Andy. We're thinking of you.

0: All right, we just heard from The Sorcerers. That's from a 2018 split 7-inch with the Yorkshire Film and Television Orchestra. Came out on ATA Records. The name of the track, In Pursuit of Shai Hulud. The Sorcerers were preceded by Chiron Irse. That's from their 2014 self-release, Ujubasa Juba. And the track Le Moi Gribi. They're a, I think, quartet out of Finland. Chiron Irse was preceded by Shubi Taylor from The Human Horn, 2017, kind of retrospective, originally put together by WFMU and then reissued in 2017 on Cosmic Spy. That track was Stout Hearted Men. He's a fascinating character, to say the least. Known for scat singing over different music. Never officially published any recordings, but a bunch of stuff was collected by WFMU people and released in 2001, including some... I think most of it was personal recordings of his. Anyway, he passed away in 2003. Shubi Taylor was inimitable, definitely a unique character. All right, ahead of Shubi Taylor, Nihiloxica from their 2023 release, Source of Denial. We heard the track Olutobatsi. They are out of Uganda, and that was released on the Crammed Discs label. And started the set and the show off, Hermanos Gutierrez from Sonido Cosmico. We heard El Fantasma. That was released in 2024 on the Easy Eye Sound label. All right, that catches you up. 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I'm Squid. I'll be here until 2 a.m. this evening/morning. And I want to remind you, you're listening to Freeform Portland. 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All right, gonna get back to music right now. Gonna hear next from the Tape Beatles, from a 1993 release, The Grand Delusion, which came out on the Stahlplatt label. We're gonna hear the track Help. This is a bonus track off of, I believe, a reissue. But I don't remember the exact year off the top of my head. Anyway, here's the Tape Beatles on your Freeform Portland.
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palpitations, indigestion, headaches, 87% and 87%. 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

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The following program contains material which could be offensive to some listeners or inappropriate for younger audiences. Listener discretion is advised. All right, we just heard from Henry Threadgill and his Very Very Circus Ensemble from the 1993 album Too Much Sugar for a Dime. Name of that track was Little Pocket-Sized Demons. That was released on Bill Laswell's Axiom label. Featured guitars by Brandon Ross and Masuja. And the Very Very Circus was an ensemble of his where he doubled up on certain instruments. And there's a number of tracks on there that actually have three tubas, two drums, and three violin players. That's one of them. And one of the violin players was Leroy Jenkins before his his meme fame in the early aughts. Different Leroy Jenkins, obviously. Anyway, all right, ahead of Henry Threadgill, we heard from John Zorn, George Lewis, and Bill Frisell from the 1988 release News from Lulu. Name of the track was Peckin' Time. That came out on a Hat Art, Hat Hut label. That is an absolutely tremendous trio. All three players are just absolutely killing it on the whole record. They had a follow-up as well called More News for Lulu, and if you haven't heard it, I highly encourage you to seek it out. It's tremendous. Both records are tremendous. Let's see, ahead of that we heard from the Redneck Manifesto from their 2006 release, Seven Stabs. That track was called Un Dos Capos. They were a group out of Dublin, Ireland. The Redneck Manifesto preceded by P-E-E out of the Bay Area. The most recent track was IHOP from their 1996 release, Now, More Charm and More Tender. And ahead of that, we heard Carmen's Theme from their 1998 release, The Roaring Mechanism. That group featured Andy Connors, who super prolific, has been involved with the Minor Forest and Common Eider, King Eider, and so very much more. And that was a great band. A lot of great pop tunes they wrote. Okay, ahead of P, we heard from Melt Banana from their 2013 release, Fetch. That track, Infection Defective, and started the set off, The Tape Beatles from The Grand Illusion, and the bonus track, Help. All right, that catches you up. This show is called I'd Like to Be Under the Sea, I'm Squid. I'll be here for a little bit less than an hour more, here in your Sunday evening, Monday morning. So let's get right back to music. This show, I usually like to play lots of brand new releases, and I don't think tonight really done much of that at all, so let's jump into it. We're going to hear next from a brand new release from Terror Cactus. It's called Collapso. It was released just about 2 weeks ago on the Share It music label, and we are going to hear a track entitled Cambio Fantasma here on your Freeform Portland.

praise him for everything that is good. Kings of kings and Lord of lords. Praise him for creating man and self-control. Praise Father, Son.

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2: Break the bars.

We told them that before. Africa must be free. Black man.

All right, we just heard from Dadawa, also known as Russ Michael, from a reissue of two of his albums from early 70s, Peace and Love and Nyabingi, and that track was called Know How You Stand. That was released in 1998 on the Trojan label. Ahead of Dadawa, we heard from Nightmares on Wax versus Adrian Sherwood. It's a brand new thing called In a Space Out of Dub, just out on the Warp record label, actually out in March on the Warp record label. Name of the track we heard, Sweeter Still, and that's a reworking of Nightmares on Wax's album, In a Space Out of Sound, in honor of the 20th anniversary of that release. Ahead of Nightmares on Wax versus Adrian Sherwood, we heard from brand new Pie Corner Audio. It's an album called More Songs About the Sun. We heard the track As We Begin. That was just out mid-June on the Sonic Cathedral label. And started the set off Terror Cactus from their new thing Collapso and the track Cambio Fantasma. All right, that catches you up. This show is called I'd Like to Be Under the Sea, and I'm Squid, and you're listening to Freeform Portland. A little less than a half hour left for me, so I think we're going to jump directly back into music. And we're going to hear next from a compilation entitled Fauna, which came out in 2024 on the N5MD label. We're going to hear the group Iluitech, and this track is called Lament, here on your Freeform Portland.

All right, we just heard from Bombino from his 2016 release, Azel, out on the Partisan record label. Name of the track, Inar, If You Know the Degree of My Love for You. Bombino preceded by Otto A. Totland from a 2014 release of his called Pinot, out on the Sonic Pieces label. That track was called North Way. Preceding Otto Totland, we heard from Tangerine Dream from the box set Pilots of the Purple Twilight, The Virgin Recordings, 1980 to 1983. That track was called Canzone. It was originally from the 1997 soundtrack for the film The Keep. That box set was released in 2020 by Virgin, 10 CDs on there. Just chock full of outstanding music. Okay, ahead of Tangerine Dream, we just heard from the brand new release from M. Geddes Gengras. It's called Guest List. It's out on the Haosu Mountain label, just came out last month. And we heard the track Seven Dials, which featured guest artists Greg Fox from Body Meta and Meg Duffy, who's also known as Hand Habits. Ahead of M. Geddes Gengras, we heard from the brand new Okur. It is called Greener Grass, Clearer Water. Also just came out last month on the N5MD record label. Name of the track we heard, Clouds Never Die. And started the set off with the compilation Fauna, which was actually curated by Okur, also known as Frank Zaragoza. And off of that compilation, we heard Iluitec and the track Lament. All right, you're all caught up. This show has been I'd Like to Be Under the Sea, and I'm Squid. I'll be back in 2 weeks, Sunday night, Monday morning at midnight. Next week at this time, you can hear Nightmare Fuel with DJ Jane Doe. And have one last track to leave you with, or at least a part of one last track. This is Guy Peterson. From his Maxi Music album, originally released in 1972, Library Music, reissued in 2023 on the Be With label. This track is called Purgatoire Mood, and I'll see you next time, Portland.

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My name's DJ Zenhound. I'm your special guest host today for this exercise in long form, extreme metal, and experimental noise. Right now we have a track from Shifting Harbor called Impressions in Motion. This is from The Nearest Exit May Be Inside You. And before this, we heard from Mysticism Black with Erudition Part 3, The Highest Order. That comes off of their release, The Dark Erudition. Today we are focusing on very long tracks, ones you've almost certainly never heard on the radio before, nothing shorter than 10 minutes. 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

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I'm DJ Zenhound. Thanks for tuning in. Right now, we got a track from External Shrines. This is 5-3-24, Part 1. This was recorded live on Freeform Portland's own Horoscope Radio. Before this, we heard from Shifting Harbor and the track Impressions in Motion. Today, we're listening to extreme metal and experimental music, and I hope you enjoy, and I hope you also don't mind if it lasts longer than 10 minutes, because that's pretty much every track today. 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So let's get back to the music. 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

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You are a spark. 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

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Right now we have a track from the Chelly Davis duo called Orbit, from their release called Pinball. And right before this we heard from Abstractor, the track Ashen Rain, from the release Cinerus Incarnate. And today we're listening to extreme metal and experimental noise, and I hope you're having a good time. I'm revisiting some stuff I haven't listened to in a long time, which is really fun for me. But we're coming up on the top of the hour, the halfway point in this special episode. And once that point comes, I'll tell you what's happening next. It'll be very exciting, trust me. 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

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Right now we have a track from Sean Holt called The Same People. This is from a release entitled Moss. Prior to this, we heard Orbit by Chelly Davis Duo from their record Pinball. This is not my normal time slot. I'm a special guest DJ on this floating edition of Freeform Portland programming. I hope you're having a good time. 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And we are over halfway done. We got slightly less than an hour to go in this episode. I do hope you stick around, stay tuned, and enjoy yourself. 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

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Right now we have a track called Cloth of Gold by Thomas DiMuzio, featured on the release Sculpting Electric, The Gas. And prior to this, we had one from William Parker. That was Tales of a Peacock. And that's from the record Universal Tonality. I hope you're enjoying yourselves here on Freeform Portland. I am your guest DJ right now. This is not my normal show. I'm just filling in when and as required with some long-form extreme metal and experimental music, and I hope you're having a good time. We're looking at about a half hour left. So, that's like two or three songs, so don't worry about it. Let's get back to it here on Freeform Portland.

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And right now we have our final track of today's special episode coming from Corey Fuller. It's a track called Seish, and it comes from a release entitled Break. And prior to this, we heard from Sun, Canon 1, from the release Canon. And that's our entire show. Thank you so much for tuning in. Please stay tuned, because there's going to be another Freeform Portland DJ coming up next with an entirely different batch of music to play for you. I have no idea what that's going to be, but knowing Freeform Portland and the people who populate it, it's going to be really good. You're going to have a good time. Thanks for being here for this experiment, this exercise in long-form music, extreme metal, and noise, and electronic. Let's do it again sometime. Remember, take care of yourselves, take care of each other, keep Portland feared.

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More information about fostering or volunteering is available at otatpdx.org. 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

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My name is Jeff, and I'm one of the many volunteer DJs here at Freeform Portland who bring you music 24 hours a day, 7 days a week. I'll be here for the next 2 hours, and I thought, or I'm often thinking back about when I was a young man, or at least younger than I am today. I used to live a couple hours south of San Francisco by car, and my friends and I would often go to San Francisco to see shows. I'm kind of amazed that we actually did it, because we would often leave after work and drive up to the city, see a show, maybe get something to eat, drive back, and then I would go practically right back to work. But the joys of youth, right? But on those trips, one of the many things I used to like to do was make a tape for the trip. So I think I'd like to sort of revisit that feeling for the next 2 hours, the feeling of a cassette tape, a road trip tape.

Very. Very. Very. Very. Very. Very. Very. Very. Very. Very.

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Wrapping up that set of music with the band Camera and the song Vion from their album Radiate. Before that, from the album New 1975, we heard Issa, I-S-I. Ahead of that, we had TV by the Flying Lizards from their self-titled debut album. And to start us out, we heard the Gina X performance and the song Nice Mover. My name is Jeff, and I'm here at present playing some music for you, sort of an imaginary road trip mixtape. And let's get right into something else. This is Neon Lights by Love Tractor here on Freeform Portland.

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Wrapping up that set of music here on Freeform Portland with something from 1968. That was the band Silver Apples from their self-titled debut album. And that was the song Love Fingers. Before that, we heard Sisters of Mercy from the collection Some Girls Wander by Mistake with the song Alice. Before that, we had Pell Mell from their album Interstate with Nothing Stays Still Long. And we started that out with Neon Lights by the band Love Tractor. Thanks very much for keeping it tuned here to Freeform Portland Broadcasting at 90.3 and also 98.3 FM. My name is Jeff, and I'm here present playing some music for an imaginary road trip tape. This is up next. This is Iggy Pop from his album New Values. This is I'm Bored here on Freeform Portland.

Ending that set of music here on Freeform Portland with The Church from their album A Box of Birds. And we heard the song Hiroshima Mon Amour, which is a cover of a song originally recorded by Ultravox. Before The Church, we heard Romeo Void with Present Tense, and that appears on the EP Never Say Never. Ahead of that, we had Joy Division from their album Unknown Pleasures doing Disorder. And we started that set out with I'm Bored by Iggy Pop from the album New Values. 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And this is only possible because over the last

Wrapping up that set of music here on Freeform Portland with the band The Beat and their song Rough Rider, and that comes from their album I Just Can't Stop It. My name is Jeff, and I'm here present playing a selection of music for you that I intended to be sort of an imaginary mixtape for a road trip, and I certainly hope that you are enjoying it. Out of Rough Rider, we heard West One, parenthetically entitled Shine On Me by The Ruts. Before that, we heard The Dirt Bombs doing the song Mystified from their collection If You Don't Already Have a Look. And to start us out, we heard The Clash and Rockers Galore featuring Mikey Dread, and that appears on The Clash collection Singles. As I said, my name is Jeff, and I'm here at present. I'm normally here every Saturday afternoon at noon, from noon to 2, hosting a program that I've entitled It's a Nice World to Visit, a program that I've been doing here on Freeform Portland since 2016, when Freeform Portland launched. 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

Wrapping up that set of music here on Freeform Portland with Yola Tengo from their album May I Sing With Me that came out on Alias Records. And we heard the song Five Corner Drone, parenthetically entitled Crispy Duck. My name is Jeff and I'm here at present playing a selection of songs which I hope will be sort of a road trip mixtape. I certainly hope that you can imagine being on a journey while you're listening to this stuff. Ahead of Yola Tengo, we heard Tom Verlaine from his self-titled debut album with Souvenir from a Dream. Before that, we had David Bowie from Aladdin Sane with Panic in Detroit. And to start us out, we heard Buick McCain by T-Rex from the album Slider. Up next here on Freeform Portland, this is Echo and the Bunnymen from their album Crocodiles with the song Rescue here on Freeform Portland.

From the album Script of the Bridge, that was The Chameleons to end that set of music here on Freeform Portland with the song Second Skin. Out of that, we had The Sound from their album Jeopardy with the song I Can't Escape Myself. And before that, we had Rescue by Echo and the Bunnymen from their album Crocodiles. And that is just about my time for today. My name is Jeff, and I've been here for the better part of 2 hours playing some music for you, which I hope sort of formed an imaginary road trip mixtape. And, well, I've had fun, and I certainly hope that we got from wherever we started to wherever we are now. Up next here on Freeform Portland, I'm going to leave you here with one last track. This is Chop Me in Half by David Kilgore and the Heavy Eights here on Freeform Portland.

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2: 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The show is Atmospheric River. Thank you so much for joining this morning. Hope everyone had a wonderful holiday weekend. We're going to start off the show Atmospheric River with some dance music and then transition into some more rock heavy stuff. So thanks for listening again. 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

Seductress, but you have got the fate.

Hey everyone, you're listening to Freeform Portland. The show is Atmospheric River with DJ Husky Bobby. At the top of the hour, you heard Love is a Stranger by Cold Beat, I Say Please by Aqua Aura, Legs in a Snare by Lip Critic, Cubic by 808 State, and this song you just listened to was Cold War by Oppenheimer Analysis. Up next, we have some OMD. Thank you so much for listening. Again, this is DJ Husky Bobby with the show Atmospheric River.

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Thank you for listening. The show is Atmospheric River. 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Again, the show is Atmospheric River. 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

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This is DJ Husky Bobby. The show is Atmospheric River. Earlier you heard Confessional by Mont Loser, Endless Day by Dark Soft, A Little Bear by Hookups, and that last song was Everything Flows by Teenage Fan Club. Thank you so much for listening. Happy Monday.

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This is DJ Husky Bobby. This show is Atmospheric River. Earlier you heard Sea Glass by Wave Decay, Sometimes I Think About Death by Winter, Heart Eyes by Hooky, Outside Your Life off the new Chanel Beads album, Blowing Trees with My Dad, one of my favorite song titles and content ever by Web Chapel, and that last song was Patterns by Suze Milliman. Thanks for listening. Again, the show is Atmospheric River.

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This is DJ Husky Bobby and the show Atmospheric River. Earlier, you heard Ghosts by Shellac, Geist by Dive, Pulley by Telstar Drugs, Scenes from a Marriage by Total Control, Anti-Ant Car, Golden Apples, and that last song was In the Field by Super Nowhere. Up next, we got a fun Gary Numan cover by Wand. Thank you so much.

Thanks for listening today, everyone. These last couple songs you heard were M.E., a cover of Gary Numan by Wand. We had Diamonds in the Rough by Dead Moon, Nervous by Hush Puppy, and this last song was Demolished by Unwound. Up next, we got Milkshake coming in at 8 a.m., and we're going to close out with a song by Snooper. Thank you so much for listening.

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1: 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But from where and when did it originate? 1980s England? What about 1970s Germany? Could it be 1960s America? 1950s Canada, perhaps? Surely no earlier than 1940s Egypt. And yet, here we are. If you're interested in discovering exactly how deep this rabbit hole goes, tune in to Syncult every other Tuesday from 10 to midnight for a vista of electronic sound from the field's pioneers to its current cutting edge, all placed in historical and cultural context by me, your guide, DJ Victor Alls. 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
2: 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I'm Milkshake. You're listening to Punchy Beats for Tender Hearts. Before we kick it off, I just want to say thank you to DJ Husky Bobby for making it easy for me to pick out of the things that I was going to play for you today, this tune by the Donnas. It's called 40 Boys, and it flows so nicely from his show.

We're in the middle of two tracks by Mary Timoney of Helium, brand new stuff on Punchy Beats for Tender Hearts. This track is called Oh, the Wind and Rain.

boy, oh boy, oh boy, oh boy, oh boy. That was Stereo Lab. That track was called Eye of the Volcano. The show you're listening to is called Punchy Beats for Tender Hearts. 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And I'm Milkshake. Hey again, and I'm glad you're listening to this stuff with me. But let me get back into the sound of things as I pause. Before Eye of the Volcano by Stereolab, there were two tracks from Mary Timony of Helium, brand new stuff. Oh, the Wind and Rain, and before that, Lucy, who says describes the biggest words she's ever heard. Before that was a track called Hollywood or Bust by Portland Darlings, Spin Jupiter Spin, and kicking off the set with the Donnas and a track called 40 Boys. 40 Boys. And again, I'm Milkshake, and you're listening to freeformportland.org, your local radio show. If you're local, if you're in Portland, but if you're around the world, then we're your international radio show. And I'm glad to be here with you, and I'm glad you're tuning in wherever you may be, even in the deep south of France, on the beaches there. Love you. And I invite you, I don't want to get too into it because I want to get back to sharing some music with you, but I want to invite you because you're a part of my community. You're part of this. If you can hear my voice, necessarily we are together. We are in community with each other, and we're gonna be at an event on Thursday night, and I would love for you to be there, although I can't see you there, at the Spare Room on Thursday night. We're doing a thing starting at 9 p.m. It only goes to midnight. We go to bed early here in Portland. I can't be there. I'm cool. Don't worry about me. I'll be cleaning bathrooms, but it's great. I'm cool. Don't worry about it. I can't be there, but I'll be keeping bathrooms clean in the skies. Don't worry about that. I'm not supposed to talk about my job. We don't do that here because this is community-funded, community-driven radio. So you're part of our community. So I'm inviting you to go to freeformportland.org and check out our schedule, find out what we're doing and where we're doing it, and come hang out with us, come meet us, come really become a part of our community. You will also notice at the top of that webpage, there's a donate button if you want to really share and help to share Freeform Portland with all of your neighbors and let your neighbors know that you are a part of a real moving cog in our machine, in our community. I love that for you. I talk too much. I feel like you're listening, and I really appreciate that. I'm glad you're listening to me, and that's nice. I was gonna play a couple of tracks by John Schmersal of Enon, and I'm gonna play one track by him, his current stuff, his new stuff, and then I'm gonna play something older from Brainiac, and then we're gonna continue on. But getting into it, this is this track is called Conjugate the Verbs by Enon.

And that's why I love you. You're almost the same as me by a group called Clear Lake. He has an accent. I'm not really sure where Clear Lake are from. He has a lovely sounding accent, and I'm assuming they're from that island over there. That island over there. And I don't want to get the part of the island wrong, so I dare not say. Sorry, guys. You get very sensitive about that when you get your region of the island wrong. So I'm going to leave you alone. That island across from France, where we're streaming. Freeformportland.org is streaming live right now all over the country of France, who's killing it when it comes to kicking the ball around, I think. I don't even know. There are people all over this lovely city enjoying our lovely weather outdoors, watching these games together, sharing food, screaming, whooping, and hollering. And I love it. All hours of the day. And then it's because we go to bed early here in Portland. They leave at a decent hour, and it's very nice. So you don't have to worry about them keeping you up when you go to bed at 7:30 p.m., you people. I love you. 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I'm Milkshake. You're listening to Punchy Beats for Tender Hearts. Continuing on, am I just going to get right into this guy? Yeah, I think I'm going to get right into this guy. Brand new from Jawbox, brand new from Jay Robbins, who will be coming to Portland in August with Bob Mould, who you might know from Sugar, or Bob Mould, who's famously of Husker Du, that inspired, oh gosh, everybody. Superchunk, who I'll probably play later. Nirvana, who I probably won't play later. They're doing fine. Nirvana doesn't need your money. But you know who could? Your local organizations in and around the Portland area. And you can find us and others if you come check out freeformportland.org and find out about what our community is getting up to. It's a little bit of fun, some trouble. In fact, I wouldn't mind seeing you at the Retro Game Bar. Actually, I probably can't be there either because it's a Friday. And once again, I'll be cleaning bathrooms. Don't worry about me. I'm fine. I like what I do. The bathrooms that I clean are luxury bathrooms. Don't worry about it. Everything's great. Do not worry about me. And there's nothing wrong with cleaning a nice bath, getting it nice and clean, because we all got to do it. That's Friday night at Retro Game Bar. And the thing will be, it's like our monthly night there, I think, on Retro Game Bar. What'd I say? July, Friday, the 10th, coming up. Starting at 6 p.m. So it starts a little early, and we get out early at 10 p.m. So you can be in bed by 10:30, presumably, you Portland people, because that's how you are. I'm from Philly. We don't rock like that. We stay up late in Philly. But here I've learned to appreciate their early bedtime. Blah, blah, blah, blah, blah. You're listening to 90.3 FM. I'm Milkshake, a radio show called Punchy Beats for Tender Hearts. This track isn't too punchy by Jay Robbins. This track is called Sound on Sound. It's not too punchy, but don't worry about it. I know what I'm doing. Believe it or not, I do. Why is that not working for us? What's going on there? Have I done something wrong? I'm so silly. I love you. I turned up the wrong fader because I really do know what I'm doing, people. So don't front. Once again, you're listening to Punchy Beats for Tender Hearts. This track is called Sound on Sound. Brand new stuff from Jawbox.

60 Lives. That track is called 60 Live. The group is called Aberdeen City. I'm assuming they are from Aberdeen, just like all the guys in that band Chicago were actually from Chicago, and they were, and likewise Boston. Anyway, before I get off track, before that, and I guys, I mess up all the time. It's because I love you, and I really feel that I'm being listened to, and so I chit chat, and then I get I chit chat a bit, and then I get, you know, I forget to say the things that I mean to say to you, which is that I love you, and we love each other, and we trust each other, and we're here together, freeformportland.org, wherever we may be. We're together. Even though we could be anywhere around the world, freeformportland.org. You could even be somewhere on the Mediterranean, on a Mediterranean beach. Before that, we were playing some Jay Robbins, who will be coming to Portland in August with Bob Mould of Sugar. Jay Robbins played for us some new tracks, Sound on Sound, and after that, you know, I'll even play, because I love you, I'll even play a little segment. I'll even play a little segment of the track so that you know what we're talking about here. This track that you heard, that track was called LSMFT. Write it down, memorize that. Before that, you heard a track called Sound on Sound. I don't need to replay that for you because he said those words so many times that I'm sure that you remember it. Before that, we heard Almost the Same, which I won't play again because you heard that. But before that, I played Block Party. Block Party coming in with a track called Little Thoughts. And that track went a little bit like this, if you ask me. And before that, what was it? Some Brainiac and Enon, back-to-back John Schmersal tracks, kicking it off with Conjugate the Verbs. Now, did I get ahead of myself? Did I lose myself? You're listening to Punchy Beats around the world. You're listening to Punchy Beats for Tender Hearts around the world on freeformportland.org, where I invite you to visit the website and see what's going on. For example, I'm going to tell you other events that we're like events that we're doing in and around Portland. If you're lucky enough to be here in Portland, as I am, I hope to see you at this event because I am available Sunday nights. I don't clean clean bathrooms on Sunday nights, not usually. In fact, I should put my foot down and refuse to clean any bathroom anywhere on the planet on Sunday nights, because that is when we're at the Dream House Bar, doing it and doing it well from 7 p.m. to 11. You know, staying a little late, a little past your ordinary bedtime, Portland, I know. Just stay out with us and have some fun, please, at the Dream House Bar. That will be this Sunday, or is it next Sunday night? The 19th, next Sunday night. I don't want to get things mixed up. I think that'll be next Sunday night. I can't count, but it'll be on the 19th. And that'll be at the Dream House Bar, which is on, or is it right off MLK? It's right off MLK. Like at around Shaver. You'll find it. You're smart. We're Portland people. We're smart. We're connected. We're able. We know each other. We love each other. Freeformportland.org. 90.3 FM and 98.3 FM in the drums. Getting back to it, your boy Milkshake is going to play for you a little bit of, oh gosh, I really do want to share them with you. And I think this is a fine time to do it. I'm going to give you a double back-to-back of Comida. They're from Sweden. I've played them before. I don't think I've played this track. And I'm going to give you two tracks because I love you. This track is called Happy Mint. It's by Comida on Punchy Beats for Tender Hearts. Oh, it's coming.

I think I'll play this track for you in some other show. It's a great show. It's very punchy. It's got punchy beats. It belongs here, but I'm not gonna. We're fading. I'm fading out of that one. Love you. I promise. We'll get to that track. The track that you just heard once again was called Happy Mint. But I wanted to play also some. I've been talking about France a lot and blah blah blah. I wanted to share with you a couple of tracks by Stereo Total. I think one is a cover, I believe. I didn't learn this until recently. I believe it's a cover. And I'm going to play a double track by Stereo Total. 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

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Yeah, that's Stereo Total. But how silly am I? I forgot to tell you that what you're listening to, besides being freeformportland.org, is KFFP LP Portland and also KFFD LP Beaverton. 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I haven't forgotten you. I get so wrapped up in you, in us, in you and us. I get so wrapped up that I forget kind of like where I am. Continuing with Stereo Total, this track. I love to talk about this song though, because it's I find it really interesting angle. The song is called Beauty Case, and this beauty case is ready to help you get ready to get out there and be some kind of a rebel. And this beauty case is here to help you do it on freeformportland.org.

my tender ticker in my chest. Oh, so moving. That's Tegan and Sarah. That track is called Call It Off, or is it Break It Off, or both? Something like that. Look, it's Tegan and Sarah, and that's what you need to know. And before that, I played two tracks by Stereo Total, who are a multilingual group. I believe they're from France, but they might be, who knows, because she speaks and sings in fluent English, German, French, and more? I don't know. So if you were listening to that track, Beauty Case, and you have some kind of an idea of how they produced that song, because it, like when I think of songwriting, you often think of like, oh, go sit down with a guitar, sit down at the piano. Maybe you have a friend who plays the mellotron, but you think about like you think about music in those contexts. That piece of music, Beauty Case, was not produced in that way, and I don't know how they wrote or created or produced that track. And if you have some ideas, let us know, because I don't have a line, despite the fact that you're listening to freeformportland.org, but despite the fact that we are around the world, I don't have a connection to that pair who are Stereo Total, that duo. So, and if you have some idea of how they're doing it, let me know. Let us know. Get online. Find us at freeformportland.org. I invite you to become a part of our community in one way or another. You'll contribute your time, or you can contribute funds. There's a donate button on that page to help your Portland community do this thing of sharing music with one another. Or pretty soon, there's going to be a new cycle. You could become a DJ here. We're not going to get into that because that's not today. That's not in the very near future, but it'll be soon enough. And you could be a DJ. I could be talking to a DJ right now. There could be a DJ in you that you never knew was there. I just hope that you have a voice, because some people are afraid to use their voice, and I want to know who you are, and that's what I'm saying. If you have a voice and you don't like to use it, and for whatever reason, I just want you to know that I want to hear you. I want to hear about you. I'm interested in you. I feel a little some kind of way when I observe people who are quiet, because it's me. That's me in there, and I'm like, come on out here. But you're feeling some kind of way, and it's all right. I'm not gonna try to give you a hard time, but I just want you to know that I want to know. I want to know what's on your mind. I want to know what you're thinking, which is why I look forward to meeting people. If they'll come out, is it next Sunday? What'd I say? On the 19th, the Dreamhouse Bar. You know Dreamhouse Bar on MLK? It's right off MLK. I think it's right off MLK. It's up there, and it's the Dreamhouse Bar, and we're there on Sunday the 19th. The KFFP crew, Freeform Portland. People will be there spinning records. I believe it's an only vinyl night. And there's food, delicious things to have to eat there. There's also drinks that you can have. I believe they serve a non-alcoholic Guinness, I think, which I never even heard of before, but apparently that's a thing. So maybe that's up your alley, and I would look forward to meeting you, because I intend to be there that night, failing something else. You know, who knows what the future holds. It's a weird world under fascism. The next thing that I wanted to share with you. So we played that soft stuff by Tegan and Sarah, and I'm going to continue with this tender stuff, because you're listening to a show called Punchy Beats for Tender Hearts, and this track is called Wolverine. What are you doing? My device is being goofy. Stop messing around. I'm going to play a track called Wolverine by our friend Sudge Van Stevens. Love Sudge Van.

Okay, so the song doesn't really end there, but we love you, Sufjan. But that song is 8 minutes long, and I love you, we get it. We love Sufjan, and you can all listen to that track the rest of that track on your own time. But I'll tell you what it is. It's called Detroit. Lift up your weary heart. Heart? Did someone say punchy beats for tender hearts? That's the radio show you're listening to. I'm Milkshake. 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I'm Milkshake. I'm here to share some more music with you. Before that, that Sufjan Stevens track, we heard Wolverine. And before that, I'd played, I think you were there for that. You may have been, was Call It Off by Tegan and Sarah. And before that, and before that, and before that, we've been playing some nice music for the Portland community and telling you what we're doing here. You might be listening somewhere else around the world, not in the Portland area, on freeformportland.org. And that's terrific. You can stream that in whatever you can stream on. Your laptop, maybe you have some other kind of a device. You know what you're doing. I'm trying to share music with you people here. You heard a double track of Sufjan. Now I'm going to give you a double track of Belle and Sebastian for better or for worse. Don't worry. I've got other stuff, but I'm going to give you a double track of Belle and Sebastian. This track, if I can get my reach across this very clean soundboard. We wash our hands before we touch the soundboard, no matter what we were doing beforehand, including cleaning. This track is called She's Losing It, and it's by Belle and Sebastian.

Portland, you don't make it easy, but I'm going to do it. I'm just going to do it. This is Cop Shoot Cop. You don't make it easy to go from one soft song like that. I'm doing it. This is tough stuff.

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You're listening to a band called Cop Shoot Cop. I love this album. We're keeping it going for a good reason.

I did it. I might have messed it up. I don't know what I did. I don't know. Not sure what I've done. Not sure what I've done. I pushed a button. I pushed a button, y'all. I'm going to work on it. In the meantime, I'll try to figure out what I can do. I think I switched this over here. Y'all, I got you. I got you, and I love you. I got you, and I love you, and I think I just switched this, carry this over here. And I think I carry this over here.

0: We're going to do a little test. We're working together, people. We're doing this together. We're stuck in this together. That's Cop Shoot Cop. That track is called Obviously Any Day Now. We're going to do a little test. Because I pushed a button. I pushed a button, and maybe I pushed the wrong button, or maybe I pushed it twice too fast. I don't know. I can't wait to find out. I'm not sure if I did it, if I ruined the day for everybody. Hopefully, the next crew that are coming in here, called Heavyset Radio, if you like jungle. But I don't think there will be a problem with their set. But the next set after me at 10 o'clock is going to be called Heavyset Radio, and that's they play a lot of jungle music, and I think you're gonna dig it, especially if you like to groove, whether you're upright or in a chair or horizontal grooving. I'm gonna push this, keep this up, push that down. We're working together, people. We're gonna see if this works. Did I have it queued up? Y'all, what have I done to the AUX1? I'm gonna turn it off and on again. Let me go off with that for a minute. And we're just here together. I was going to play a JR song for you.
1: JR word.
0: 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And at the moment, there's only one other person here at the facility with me, but neither of us are the technical people. So we're not the technical people. We're supposed to mind our P's and Q's, and sometimes my P gets crossed with my Q, and if I don't wash my hands cleanly enough when I touch these boards, then we get a little hiccup like this, like we're experiencing right now. But we're together.
1: Ding, ding, ding, ding, ding, ding, ding.
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Oh, that shut me up quick, didn't it? You never heard Milkshake so quiet in your life. You're like over there. Why is Milkshake so quiet? Why is it so quiet? He hasn't said anything in so long. I touched a button that I wasn't supposed to touch, I guess. And now Channel One is just not responding. I'm going to keep messing with it, but I'm not going to interrupt me and you. You're not going to have to worry about a thing. You don't worry about that unless you work or volunteer your time here, which you could do if you visit freeformportland.org and find out our volunteer schedule, find out what we're doing at events coming up. I told you about the Dream Bar. The Dream Bar is happening very soon. The Dream Bar is happening, when did I say that was? Not this Sunday, but the next, I believe, the 19th, July 19th. We'll be at the Dream Bar. I'm sure I can be there. I'm sure I'll be there, and I'd love to see you there. I'd be really happy to meet you. And people tell me all the time, I look exactly what they imagine I look like. That's me. You hear my voice. You'll see somebody that looks exactly like what you imagine me to look like, and it's pretty cute. It's very cute if I say so myself. And also Friday the 10th. We're going to be at Retro Game Bar on Friday the 10th. but the most recent, the most nearest thing is Thursday night, July 9th, Thursday night. Come on, y'all. Love to see you at the Spare Room on Thursday night. I can't be there because, like I said, I'll be cleaning bathrooms. Don't worry about me. I'm great. It's work that I appreciate. It's important work. Y'all, I'm going to leave you with Extra Golden, and I'm going to just kick it off. I'm just going to kick right into it on Channel 2. Extra Golden. Don't tell me I messed it up again. Don't even tell me. There it is. This is Extra Golden. 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I'm Milkshake, and I love you. 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

This One Here by Caliber, Let Me Hold You. Before that, we had Submorphics and Czar featuring Idea with Another Level of Love. Before that, we had Lensman with Hollis, Over and Over. And before that, we had MKJ and Aaliyah Esprit with On and On.

This one by Marvel Cinema and 88 Katanas. Watercolor Dreams is the name of this tune. Just before that, we had Defect with If You Were Mine. Ahead of that, we had Alex Perez featuring Pevin Everett and Spectral Soul with Forsaken, longtime favorite. And at the beginning of this segment, we had Zero T and Ange with Spiritual Sound.

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1: Up next, we have Godfather Sage with an hour mix. And we're going to start his section off with a tune by Defect called Way Life Used to Be.

This one underneath is here by Frisk, called Someone. Ahead of that, we had Counterculture with The Time. Total Science and Kublai, Rack 'Em Up. Ahead of that, we had Alluya, Sweating, the Breakage Remix. And ahead of that, we had Orbital, Ringa Ringa, also the Breakage Remix.

0: we don't come in for ramp, you know. Agony, you know. Sin. Yes, man.
1: Rough. Now, shall I say,

by Nebula called Sounds of Nature. We were just listening to Ricky Force, Status. Before that, Digital, Ragamuffin Business. Before that, we had Charlie Turbo with Borders, the 00 remix, and Mark System with

Before we go, we'd like to give a shout out to everybody who locked in with us last week, everybody who's locked in with us today, here and across the pond. Big love to everybody, and big love, of course, to Freeform Portland Radio. This one here is going to be it for us. This is Waterproof with Love Countdown. Thanks again, everybody. Have a great rest of your Monday.

0: Every year in our country, there are almost 16,000 collisions involving fire department emergency vehicles while responding to incidents. 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
1: 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I'm sitting in today as the guest host for DJ B-Nice, who is unable to be here today. 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

you're frightened of dying and you're holding on, you'll see devils tearing your life away. But if you've made your peace,

From the album Science Fiction, that was the group Uncle to end that set of music here on Freeform Portland with the song Rabbit in Your Headlights, which features Tom York of Radiohead on vocals. The music, of course, was done by DJ Shadow. My name is Jeff, and I'm sitting in as the guest host today on this show, which is entitled The Human Condition, and broadcasts here on Freeform Portland every other Monday from noon until 2. Your normal host, Be Nice, will be back in 2 weeks. Before Rabbit in Your Headlights, we heard The Lady Vanishes from the album Some Like It Hot by the band Bar Italia. Ahead of that, we had 1959 by Patti Smith, and that appears on her collection Land, 1975 through 2002. And we started that out with The Waterboys from their self-titled debut album with A Girl Called Johnny. Thanks very much for keeping it tuned here to Freeform Portland. Up next, from the band Railroad Jerk from their album Masterpiece Meal, this is Only One Thing here on Freeform Portland.

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The name of this program is The Human Condition. I'm your guest host. My name is Jeff, sitting in today for DJ Be Nice. We ended that set of music with the group Wisdom of Harry from the album House of Binary, and we heard the song Coney Island of Your Mind. Ahead of that, we had the American Music Club from their album San Francisco with How Many Six Packs Does It Take to Screw in a Light? Before that, we heard Dutch Interior from their album Moneyball with the song Fourth Street. And to start us out, we heard Only One Thing by the band Railroad Jerk from their album Masterpiece Meal. Thanks very much for keeping it tuned here to Freeform Portland. Up next, from the Au Pairs, this is Fiasco from their album Sense and Sensuality here on Freeform Portland.

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The name of this program is The Human Condition, which broadcasts here on Freeform Portland every other Monday from noon until 2. I'm sitting in as your guest host. My name is Jeff, sitting in for DJ Be Nice, who will be back in 2 weeks. I actually have a program that broadcasts here on Freeform Portland every Saturday afternoon from noon until 2. And that show is entitled It's a Nice World to Visit. That show is on weekly. Certainly hope that if you're enjoying what I'm playing today, you might check out my program on Saturday afternoon. Let's see, we just ended that set with Grace Jones from the deluxe reissue version of Warm Leatherette with the long version of the song She's Lost Control. Ahead of that, we had Bush Tetras with the song Out Again, and that appears on the collection Rhythm and Paranoia, the best of Bush Tetras. Ahead of that, we had No, No, No by the Yeah, Yeah, Yeahs from their album Fever to Tell. And to start us out, we heard Fiasco by All Pairs from their album Sense and Sensuality. Thanks very much for keeping it tuned here. Up next, from Suburban Lawns, this is the song Baby to start out this set of music here on Freeform Portland.

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My name is Jeff. I'm sitting in today as the guest host. And we just ended that set of music with The Magnificent Seven, the 12-inch single version by The Clash. And that appears on their collection, The Singles. Ahead of The Clash, we heard The Dance from their album Soul Force. And we heard the song Tumble to the Power. Ahead of that, we had Subway by Chandra, and that appears on the EP Transportation. And to start us out, we heard Suburban Lawns and the song Baby. Thanks very much for keeping it tuned here to Freeform Portland, a listener-sponsored, all-volunteer-run radio station. 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

That was the band The Dirt Bombs to end that set of music here on Freeform Portland with the song We Come in the Sunshine, and that's from their album Ooey Gooey Chewy Kablooey, a sort of tribute to bubblegum music. My name is Jeff, and I'm sitting in as the guest host today on the program The Human Condition, which broadcasts here every other Monday from noon until 2. I'm sitting in for your normal DJ, DJ Be Nice, who will be back in 2 weeks. Out of the Dirt Bombs, we heard Sonic Youth with a cover of a song entitled Bubblegum. That song was originally recorded by Kim Fowley. Out of that, we had Luna from their album A Sentimental Education, which is a collection of cover songs. And we heard their version of The Cure song Fire in Cairo. And to start us out, we heard Pigeons by The Method Actors. And that comes from their collection This Is Still It, which came out on Acute Records. Thanks very much for keeping it tuned to Freeform Portland. I've got less than 20 minutes left to go in today's set before I have to make way for the next DJ, so let's get right back into it. This is Horse Girl from their album Phonetics On and On, and this is the song Switch Over by Horse Girl here on Freeform Portland.

Wrapping up that set of music with the band The Vaselines, and we heard the song Son of a Gun here on Freeform Portland. Thanks very much for keeping it tuned here to 90.3 and also 98.3 FM. My name is Jeff, and I'm sitting in as the guest host today on this program, which is entitled The Human Condition. Your normal host, DJ B-Nice, will be back in 2 weeks. Before The Vaselines, we heard The Fiery Furnaces with Inca Rag / Name Game, and that appears on their album Gallows Bird Bark. And to start us out, we heard Switchover by Horse Girl from their album Phonetics On and On. And that is just about my time for this afternoon. I have to make way for the next DJ, whose name is Fitz. And the next show coming up at 2 o'clock will be Rocket Science. Always a great show. I certainly hope you will keep it tuned here for that. I'm going to leave here with one last track. This is Pell Mell from the album Interstate with Vegetable Kingdom. Thanks very much for keeping it tuned to Freeform Portland.

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That was Aztec Camera. Actually, by that time, it was really solo artist Roddy Frame, but that is from his album Dreamland. The song is Safe in Sorrow. Right before Aztec Camera, I had a band called Pomplamoose, and man, they do so many covers, and especially during the whole COVID situation, I'd say the year 2020 through 2021, they released like a new song every week. And it was all covers just because they couldn't go to the studio. So they just recorded from home. And they have all these great covers over, you know, they chose songs from over five decades. So it's a really varied mix. And the one I played there was a cover of Grover Washington Jr.'s Just the Two of Us, and started the show, Rocket Science, with a band called Bent from their album Intercept with The Handbrake. So, hello, welcome to the show. I'm Fitz. This is Rocket Science, just coming off a 4th of July weekend here in the States. So hopefully it was a long weekend for some of you and able to enjoy some quality time. I spent the weekend at the coast, which was actually really nice here at the Oregon coast. And I have actually several of the songs you'll hear today. I kind of lined up while I was there, kind of jotted some songs down that I knew I wanted to play while being at the beach and relaxing and getting some sun. So the vibes are probably gonna come through the show today. Music from Australia, France, Denmark. I know I've got Canada in here, and Great Britain and the US, and just a few new bands I'm welcoming into the mix. Sometimes I've got a whole bunch of new stuff. I've got new stuff, but a lot of these bands I'm playing, I've kind of played before, but I am welcoming Blossom, Ginsu, Roan, and Client. I'm surprised about Client. I might have played them before, but they're not coming up in any of my my previous show lists, so we'll see. But yeah, playing Client later. So hey, thanks for being here. And up next is music from the Lilac Time. They're an English band from 1986, started by Stephen Duffy. And they're kind of a bit of a country indie pop vibe with the Lilac Time. And this was actually after Stephen Duffy's own success as a solo artist with songs like Kiss Me, Icing on the Cake, and Unkiss That Kiss. And interesting fun fact here, he was an early member and the original singer of Duran Duran, like way back before they got famous, before Simon Le Bon and all that. So that was cool to find out. So the song I'm gonna play here is a song called The Lost Girl in the Midnight Sun, and it is taken from their album Compendium, the Fontana Trinity. So much to play today. Happy you're joining us here on Freeform Portland Radio, and hope you enjoy the show.

0: That is Dario G. And the song is called Sunshine. Man, that was huge. A huge song back in 1997. And the track was actually built around the vocal hook and the melody line of the Dream Academy's Life in a Northern Town. And the song, I believe, actually reached like number two in the UK. Huge hit. And before that, I played the theme to The Greatest American Hero. It was written by Mike Post, who literally wrote dozens and dozens of theme songs and sung by Joey Scarbury. And I had Seelenluft in there with a cover of America's Horse with No Name, taken from Seelenluft's album Birds and Plants and Rocks and Things. And I had Young Dreams in there from their album Waves to You with My Brain on Love, and The Lilac Time with their song The Lost Girl in the Midnight Sun.
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begin to tell the story of how great love can be. 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

0: This is the Phoenix Foundation, all the way from New Zealand. The song is called Tame Soup from their album Fandango. And had Paloma Faith there with her version of Never Tear Us Apart, a cover from INXS. Had Take That in there with a song called Kids from their album Progress. Jean Castel with The Swans, and started that set there with Shirley Bassey from her remix album, Diamonds Are Forever. And I played Where Do I Begin? And I played the Away Team remix.
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0: 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Hello there, and welcome to the second half of the show. I'm Fitz. This is Rocket Science, just coming off a 4th of July holiday weekend here. I spent the weekend at the coast and wrote down several of the songs you'll hear today while there. So basically, kind of a beachside playlist for the show, you might say. And we're already at the very top, so I'm going to continue here with a band called Who Made Who, and they are from Denmark. They've been around since the early 2000s, and they are famous for their live band energy and apparently crazy electronics and crazy light shows, and especially during outdoor festivals. And this song is called Below the Cherry Moon, and it is taken from their 2012 album, Brighter, released on Compact Records. So, hey, thanks for being here and being a part of Freeform Portland Community Radio. You might want to turn the volume up just a bit for this one.

villages, the billboards, the signs of sleep, the workers with clerks and trainees. You'll find below the cherry moon, the showcase.

Aquaman, swift and powerful monarch of the oceans, with ability to summon and command all creatures of the deep. Aquaman, who with his teenage ally, Aqualad, guards and defends all that lives in the seas against the forces of evil. Aquaman, king of the seven seas.

0: That is Client, a band from London, originally a duo, female-led duo, consisting of Kate Holmes and Sarah Blackwood. And if one of those voices sounds familiar, it's because Sarah Blackwood is also in the band Dubstar and does all the lead singles. So that was Client. What was really cool is, God, they're great. Early on, they kept this really cool, mysterious image. They would refer to themselves as Client A and Client B, and they would hide their faces in press photos and all their albums and singles. Their heads aren't featured in there, and they wear uniforms, like military uniforms or like outfits that look like vintage, like flight attendants. It's really cool. They had the whole persona going on. Really, really cool. And they were actually, here's a fun fact, they were the first act signed to the label Toast Hawaii, which was the label started by Depeche Mode's Andy Fletcher. So yes, and that was from their album City. And the song was Don't Call Me Baby. Had Men Without Hats in there from their album Pop Goes the World with Lose My Way. I had Pet Shop Boys in there from their album Fundamental with Minimal. Had Frederico Juiced from the Apple Original Series soundtrack. It's the main theme to the show Star City. And start at the very top of the hour, the second hour here of Rocket Science with the band Who Made Who and the song Below the Cherry Moon.
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0: That is an artist that goes by the name Blossom, and that was a song called Les Passants. Had Ginzu in there with a song called Breathless Words. Future Islands from their album As Long As You Are with a song called The Painter. And Big Black Delta from his album Reworks Volume 1 Acoustic. I played a song called Betamax.
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0: Yep, we are just about approaching the end of the show here. This is Freeform Portland Community Radio. This is Rocket Science. And a few more songs I think I can squeeze in here. This one is a band called Roan and a song from them called Zodiac.

Is it worth it?

This is a song called May This Be Your Last Sorrow. It's from the album Ripe, and the band is called The Banderas. And right before that, I played an artist named Max Turner and a song called Is It Worth It from his album Seeds of the Unknown. I had Pacific from their album Reveries with Hot Lips, and began that final set there of Rocket Science with Roan and a song called Zodiac. So that is the end of the show. Thank you for joining me today on Rocket Science. I'm Fitz. I'm here every other Monday from 2 to 4 p.m. Pacific Standard Time. And for more information on Freeform Portland radio programming, you can purchase some swag. 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Bye.

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radio, and you just heard The Art of Parties by Japan. And before that was Taliyama Shogyako Koka by Jun Tagawa Yume. Peter Gabriel with I Have the Touch, Stressing Marriage by Negative Lennon. Tears for Fears with Mother's Talk. And to start her all off was Dots Stuff by Ambitious Lovers. 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

0: 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You just listened to Jean Shajar with Suluk. And before that was We All Need This Fascist Groove Thing by Heaven 17. And Yasaki Yoshimizu with Berlin.
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